must be hard for you. That must be hard. That must be hard for you.

His boys all gassed up straight, quoting my text, yo. See me walking through your hood, it feel like it's my one. Every time I run a dub, I pass it off to Shy One. Theo got the test press, everything blessed. NTS, French baguettes, I'm eating croquettes. Smelling like sex, chilling in a

sometimes being a bit early or being trying to stay on the cutting edge will automatically mean that you can get slagged by people around you, because they're not looking for that edge. They're looking for the comfort zone, what they're familiar with, what feels good now, not tomorrow. It all depends on what you want to be. But I would just always encourage anyone to follow that intuition, follow that which is in you and tells you what's really

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Act by listening. Love by listening. Glittering specks. Reflective. Prismatic colors dance. You dance. Accept the invitation. Accept the invitation to feel. Accept the invocation to dance in the glittering specks of reflective prismatic colors. In the glittering dance of reflective prismatic colors arranged by centuries.

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Freedom, a friend of mine has just committed suicide. He's a great friend of mine, and I've come back, and I heard that. It shocked me a bit, and I want to tell you because I'm not that you know him, but it's not the point. And he planned it out. He left his boyfriend. I mean, he left notes and things. But he threw himself off a cliff, Peter. And I just wondered what you think that feeling is like. What happens, what goes through your head between throwing yourself off and actually dying? I wondered what you thought of. Perhaps you could call me and tell me because it would help me, because I have a terrible fear of heights. And for me, just the idea of falling so far and being alive. And I just wondered if things go through your head, you know, people that you love and that, or things that you feel that you should have done flash before you, but you can't do anything about it. I just wondered what you thought. You're probably the only person that I can call right now. And I'd like to see you, because I think a funny way we're doing that. We just don't really

One day, you know, you're gonna fall, or I'm gonna fall. It's gonna happen, and... anyway, I'm very sad to see you. You know my number. Hope you're both well. Lots of love. Bye.

Well, it's been so long. Lying on this rock, staring at the sky. So long, I forgot how to talk. As night sailed in, like a dark, I heard the planets singing, singing as they spun.

sir, but because there's so many of them. And in fact, you're watching very, very many frames when you're watching TV. Your head is very busy all the time to calculate and put it all together into one picture. And then, because you're so busy doing that, you don't watch very carefully what the program that you're watching is really about. So you become hypnotized. So all that's on TV, it just goes directly into your brain and you stop judging if it's right or not. So you just swallow and swallow. This is what an Icelandic poet told me once. And I became so scared to television that I always got headaches when I watched it. But then later on,

most people know me for the implant experiments that I've carried out. Now, what we have there is an array of 100 electrodes, and that was implanted in the median nerves of my left arm. I then had wires running up my arm, and they came out onto a little connector pad, so we were able just to plug into it. What the surgeons found when they took the implant out was that body tissue had grown around the implant, pulling it into position. Very quickly, mentally and physically, it's part of you.

0: will be basically machines. We can stop aging. We can live indefinitely.
1: All of our biological bodies are limited to deal with overcoming their limitations with one means or another.
0: We're looking forward to a time where we can back up our brains.
2: The word singularity is a mathematical word. Singularity is sort of where the model breaks down.
1: The singularity is of mythic proportion. It's an idea so large that we have to deal with it, even if it turns out true.
3: Technological evolution allows humanity to consider death as never before. Advancements in brain imaging research dangle indefinite longevity by safeguarding awareness on digital media. In other words, a promise of immortality.
4: Inventor Ray Kurzweil thinks that one day humans may be able to live forever.
5: This issue is going to dominate our global politics. This is the issue that will color the century.

pierces and terrifies. Dancing on the precipice where gravitation kneels, there's a blind eye. Pierces and terrifies. Dancing on the precipice where gravitation kneels. With eyes be watching us.

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0: cold low. 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

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I stay tuned in, but the radio only plays a voice in the distance that is all but shrouded in static. The voice asks for help or advises on where to go for safety. But I can't understand a word, nor where they are in time and space. I look around to assess the risk, but the silence is frightening, and the room reflects nothing but the kind of nothing that happens before fingers from many hands press through the wooden slats, covering the windows, alerting you there is no escape. 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

0: at the end, yeah. 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

Villa with Irish is nothing new. 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All these niggas like to kick and laugh. Me, I'm not amused. 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Used to propagate your name with my own name. 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I just sit and laugh. 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They wanna replace me with someone they can't control. Replace me with you niggas is very strange. 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Connect your hip to mine. 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I feel replaced. But that's why I'm not like you. I could never be you niggas. I could never be you niggas. I am dog tooth. We eat dog tooth for lunch. Like it's fucking food. I just feel that way. That's my truth. Super villain with Irish, they call me dog tooth. Super villain with Irish, I could never be you. Maybe villain with Irish. When they compare me to you niggas, me, I feel abused. I feel slightly used. And that's just my truth. But it's okay, cause we are all the same. Can't even share my name. Dog tooth.

sky. 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The Uranium 235. Atomic bomb. Little boy. And on August 9th, AM. In the sky, over Nagasaki, the plutonium 239, atomic bomb named Fat Man, sent out a flash.

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Beast within the temple, from the atrium, focus through your mental to outer radius. Elements stream like the Nile, it's time to shape up. Where we are right now, let's dial in to astral travel. Let the journey unravel. Need the space to be in the space with no time for any hassle. And I'm seated on the saddle, wrapped around this black sheets. Blankets surrounding from the sky, it seems to be in sync with things beyond reach and elements we don't yet know. Still, I can enjoy the view of this midnight galaxy glows. Vessels of honesty to be put in some perspective. Perception is, this is where I can go to reflect, where minds intersect, to commune and cater, wondering without waver. I wonder when this beat will move, sooner or later. To commune and cater, wondering without waver. I wonder when this beat will move, sooner or later. To commune and cater, wondering without waver. I wonder when this beat will live, sooner or later. To commune and cater, wondering without waver. I wonder when this beat will live, sooner or later. To commune and cater, wondering without waver. I wonder when this beat will live, sooner or later. To commune and cater, wondering without waver. I wonder when this beat will live, sooner or later. To commune and cater, wondering without waver. I wonder when this beat will live, sooner or later. To commune and cater, wondering without waver. I wonder when this beat will live, sooner or later. For this to be, for this to be, for this to be, for this to be. For this to be, for this to be, for this to be, for this to be, for this to be, for this to be, for this to be, for this.

Dear Sir Madam, late Sister Dorothy Stang bequeathed a large sum to you in the codicil of her last will/testament. See confirmation at wikipedia.org/late Sister Dorothy Stang.

4, 3, 2, 1. 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

0: Okay, we're back again. Of course, you're listening to WBAI in New York, and this program is Labrish. My name is Habte Selassie, and we're speaking with Baba, or maybe Ras Baba.
1: Can I give a message? Hello?
0: Go ahead, man.
1: Yeah, I'd just like to say, let's have some music now, huh?
0: Okay. Thank you.
2: You're right.

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So yeah, this song, Fala, it means orphan in the Bambara language of Mali. And it's a haunting ballad that addresses those who have been rejected, mocked or made to feel alone. So this is Fatoumata Diawara, new single. I imagine it's from an upcoming album that's going to come out. So super nice. And next up, we have the music by Kinact. And Kinact is a project from from Kinshasa. And is operating at the intersection of sound, movement and sculpture. Kinshasa-based street art collective Kinact collapses performances and rituals into music on their debut LP, which is called Kinshasa in Action on the Nyege Nyege Tapes label. And founded in 2015 by Eddie Ekete, Kinact have transformed Kinshasa's public space into a living theater where refuse becomes regalia and street processions bear witness to pollution, superstition, gendered violence, post-colonial scars. Known for elaborate costumes fashioned from bottles, wires, tires, dolls, and detritus, their work bridges sculpture, activism, and ancestor invocation, with costumes doubling as instruments and tools making reimagined as weapons of rhythm. So yeah, on the music, also like the song we're gonna play, Cercle de Dampour, it means like a round of the tambours of the drums. Kinact spins rusted polyrhythms into psychedelic spirals, corrupting syncopated

0: song of the day.
1: Yeah, this was our second song of the day by Kinact, Cercle de Tambour. Ça vient du album de Kinact, Kinshasa in Action. Kinact, sorti sur Niege Niege Tapes. Super nice, really nice release and a very nice deep. We just have played one song of it because we have plenty of more stuff to play later on, also of Niege Niege, so yeah. So yeah, where we're gonna go up, on va aller dans notre album, premier album du mois, first album of the month.
2: Album of the month.
1: And our first album of the month is by Damama, and that is Towards an Expanse, released on Soundway Records, also with the help of Mushroom Hour from South Africa. And Damama is the Berlin-based South African sonic poet and composer who offers her debut solo album, Towards an Expanse, which follows her acclaimed 2020 collaborative album, Buffering Juju, together with Ketchu, a fellow South African musician and artist. Sometimes it's gospel, sometimes electro-psychedelic space travel. This project starts with a languid lament that whispers a close-to-ear invitation up and between the folds of what unfurls into ever-expanding sonic universe. Towards an Expanse began in 2019 at the Figure 8 Studio.

Warriors in Brooklyn, New York, under the generous guidance of Shahzad Ismaili, who is from a lot of good bands going around, and has since evolved into a companion, a pulsating vessel of grief, vitality, and reclamation. The album meditates on learning to live with damage while regaining autonomy over how black life is archived. A dialogue between the artist, her ancestors, voices like Miriam Makeba, Busi Malongo, and Princess Magogo. Also Madocini and the psychoacoustics of South Africa's lore as a timeless technology. It brings these elders into a conversation with Dumama's global orientation and experimental sensibilities, merging her formative influence with contemporary artists such as Björk or FKA Twigs. The work has been evolving over a six-year period and was incubated and held throughout by South Africa-based Andrew Kernoff of Mushroom Hour before joining up with UK label Soundway Records. It was written in Port Alfred in Cape Town, South Africa, initially recorded in NYC, USA, crystallized and matured in Berlin, Germany, and completed in Johannesburg, South Africa, where musician and producer Nandi Ndlovu reimagined the 2019 recordings with Dumama during a true week production workshop that involved Ndlovu sampling and rearranging the New York recordings, adding various electronic elements such as drums, percussions and bass lines, and recording additional live musicians and extensive vocal production by Mushroom's Hour's Dion Monti. Rooted in black ontological understandings of circular time, where we are here, there, nowhere, everywhere, towards an expanse, meditates realities and excavates the spiritual impulse within, bringing into it the discourse of the now, produced and arranged with the hands of the feminine force by Nandi Ndlovu. This electroacoustic body of work travels through radical sonic lineages, defying one singular genre: future folk, gospel, left field electronics, ambient, post-punk and prog rock, reminding us that we have much capacity to tap into the infinite. The songs are songs, but also the long meditations, more than human listening, and the sonic lexicons of anti-imperialist logic around grief, love, belonging and death. 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There we go.

church or listen to it, right? 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I think it's working. What is it right now? To listen. 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I never hated it. And I bet this was bad weather. 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

Yeah, the nice voice of La Doña with Son Rompepera, Buscando un Novio, super nice cumbia marimba style song. And now we're going to go to Colombia with her, with La Doña, featuring Los Gaiteros de San Jacinto. And that song is called Carla Anita, with all the nice gaitero flutes by Los Gaiteros de San Jacinto.

Yeah, this was a heavy droney piece called Electric Hymns, first Jotin with electric guitar without frets by Father Dionysius Tabakis. Super bizarre and heavy. The next song up is called Hail Virgin Sumela, which is a psalter performed by Eugenia, the Eugenia that we just before also named, Eugenia Simela Armeni. And yeah, we're gonna play that song, which is also in that song. Her voice in there is psaltic, trained in the Orthodox chanting tradition, which is called Psalto Tragudo, a chant song, and it's a Pontian hymn to the Theotokos of Sumela. It's a devotional and immovable song. 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

And Moonful Sand by Fauna from Taiga Trance. We're gonna continue with two more tracks by Fauna. Yes, and that's gonna be with the following tracks called Dunan Storka, which means La Sécheresse de Dunan, which means the drought of Dunan, and then followed by Duska Fase, which means Vous Verrez, or which means you will see.

Yeah, this was the track Stucco, and we're gonna continue with two more tracks, Right TV, and after that, Right on Time.

0: Yeah, that was the track Bonkoko Bagana, and before that was Roskae. It's from Cerro Colo numero 7 from his new album Maramfa Music Pro, released on Njege Njege Tapes. Really haunting and ritual, and yeah, quite something at the same time. It's really a trippy electronic music. Well, we are now at our last album of the month, which is going to stay also in heavy syncopated rhythms and nice bass stuff. So there we go.
1: Album of the month.
0: Yeah, and from this we go from South Africa, we travel to Chicago in United States with the compilation Tech Life on Life Volume 4. And Tech Life Records from Chicago presents the fourth installment of On Life, the ongoing compilation series showcasing the depth, range and momentum of the Chicago-based Tech Life roster, also expanding to new affiliates, featuring DJ Chad, the son of DJ Rashad, Tech Life ambassadors, longtime collaborators and new people from our inner circle. Volume 4 captures the sound of a scene that keeps evolving while staying rooted in the pulse of footwork. Across 17 tracks, On Life Volume 4 moves through the full spectrum of the culture, from razor-cut battle energy to jack-heavy percussion to more melodic, atmospheric and playful moments. The compilation reflects the many ways the music can hit the dance floor. DJ Chad, Tasso, Gunsman and DJ Spin open things up with a high-voltage bounce of, well, RP Boo's Blow On You and Traxman's On Life tap into the raw sound that of the music that defines the sound. Also DJ Manny, Moon Doctor, Slick Shooter and others bring their own distinct take in treading together sharp drum programming and undeniable club pressure. And also the Era Footwear crew are showcasing their rapping skills on a track with Slide, featuring DJ Lucky, produced by DJ Manny. Tech Life Records présente le quatrième volume de On Life sur la vie, sa série de compilations qui mettent en lumière la richesse, la diversité et le dynamisme du label Tech Life de ville de Chicago, où le footwork, où le juke est né, tout en accueillant de nouveaux talents. 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Yeah.

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1: C'était le track Blow On You par RP Boo. 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Et on va continuer avec deux morceaux en plus. We're going to continue with two tracks more. It is going to be DJ Manny with the track Freak Out and then followed by DJ Jalen by Jalen Tech Life, which is called Red Zone. So there we go.

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1: Madrey, when can Estrada has a little cujole?
2: Nigamor, Nomina Kila Soma, in this.

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0: to the opera while the unasked, you know I do. 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I call that the diptychs. Wanna bring one of the crew? I call that the triptych. Only roll with oracles and heretics and mystics. Get into some mischief without becoming statistics. And so, when I am laid in earth just like Dido, lamenting dirty fingernails. 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
1: Once a week, a group

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1: 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I like tall necks that flower a rare face. I want clap cheek, the sound that a prayer makes. I like dimples in the small of your back, the size of my thumb, I can guide you home, sweet. 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Out there put toe outside, but my socks are on, my politics not escaped. What's an elongated limb? A freedom song, my reach is long like that. 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I'm desirable like that. The mind blank as a minefield, like an underground rapper waiting to blow up. I'm a grown up now, in a nursing home, telling jokes on the microphone. I won't come out. I'm here all week, I treat the stage like it's Vegas. I'm imitating Elvis with my pelvis in front of the elders. I'm taking their meds, but I'm giving them life, I'm so selfless. I'm turning into a nigga who thinks about money and women like 24/7. It is what it is, and it isn't the healthiest. I'm not a womanist, I'm not the wealthiest. Fuck is a mentalist? Am I a productive person in a protected environment? Is this what happens when religion meets science, or when man meets woman? I counted all my elements to keep it 100. I got 99 problems with the way I was made. Who do I take that to? HR? I'm equal on both sides of ease. Like race car, it's not a slit in my eyebrows, it's a face scar. I've broken brave hearts, I've molded clay pigeons. Why are there feathers in my kitchen? You were supposed to play with them. We are food, you stay tripping. You buy fruit, you age different. I wanna say something, the page shivers. A4 said, I'm emotionally abusive, so I changed format. I got iPhones now, I got no time.

I could get these guys to remove you from the station. And they're threatening to remove me from the station just for talking with a megaphone and doing my work. This is my work, my job. I'm an actor. Yes, and I do it without money. I don't want money for it because money corrupts everything. This is my show.

And these guys are threatening to physically remove me from here because I broke one of the railway bylaws and I don't have a license, even though he doesn't know the wording of the law. So let's get it out and have a look at it. Now, I'm filming, so I can't get it on my phone. So somebody, if you wouldn't mind, this could open.

0: grind over again until
1: no amount of sugar gonna help with the taste. At the end of the day, open. It's really just you and whatever you think. From air mailing you strength.